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1: no sé. 1449, muy buenas, convivencia Alfa, Lima y a la 10.
2: And a pass around, good evening, it's 141, request pushback and then start position 72.
1: Same 141, clear pushback and start up and report ready to taxi.
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0: A141, Aurora Phoenix 49, contact Baires 125, decimal 6, bye bye.
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Aeroporto Ground, good evening, Gol 7210, number 32 Alpha, request pushback to start. Pushback to start up approved, we'll report for taxi, Gol 7210.

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0: 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Alfa 3, Alfa 3, Alfa 3, Alfa 3, Alfa 3, Alfa 3, Alfa 3, Alfa 3, Alfa 3, Alfa 3, Alfa 3, Alfa 3, Alfa 3, Alfa 3, Alfa 3, Alfa 3, Alfa 3, Alfa 3, Alfa 3, Alfa 3, Alfa 3, Alfa 3, Alfa 3, Alfa 3, Alfa 3, Alfa 3, Alfa 3, Alfa 3, Alfa 3, Alfa 3, Alfa 3

0: A ver, 3016, despegó a 48 minutos, 25, 6, va aire, buen vuelo. 48 minutos, 25, 6, gracias señor Smartbird, 3016.
1: Por favor, 3016, 3016, 3016, 3016, 3016, 3016, 3016, 3016, 3016, 3016, 3016, 3016, 3016, 3016, 3016, 3016, 3016, 3016, 3016, 3016, 3016, 3016, 3016, 3016, 3016, 3016, 3016, 3016, 3016, 3016, 3016, 3016, 3016, 3016, 3016, 3016, 3016, 3016, 3016, 3016, 3016, 3016, 3016, 3016, 3016, 3016, 3016, 3016, 3016, 3016, 3016, 3016, 3016, 3016, 3016, 3016, 3016, 3016, 3016, 3016, 3016, 3016, 3016, 3016, 3016, 3016, 3016, 3016, 3016, 3016, 3016, 3016, 3016, 3016, 3016, 3016, 3016, 3016, 3016, 3016, 3016, 3016, 3016, 3016, 3016, 3016, 3016, 3016, 3016, 3016, 3016, 3016, 3016,

0: Californie, continue taxi to position number 51 before Michael.
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0: Okay, we'll check that, thank you.

0: 10649er for the push and reporting for taxi runway 13.
1: Cleared for pushback, we'll report for taxi runway 13, go 7649.

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1: Golf 7650, clear Van Ars 050, ILS Zulu runway 13 over QNH 1024, report 5 miles south.
0: Clear Van Ars 050 1024, report 5 miles out of the of runway 13 Golf 7650.
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2: 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Okay, now I'm ready to go.
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0: Max Red clear for the approach, ILS Zulu, and report 5 miles inbound.
1: We will burn 3 nautical miles final, Gold 7640.
0: 84, pista 1-3, autorizado el despegue, el viento 080 grados, 7-2.

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1: Continue climb level 250 and contact the pilots 125 decimal 6, thank you, hasta luego.
0: Negative, the restriction is maintained for level 050.
1: Oh, maintain level 050, okay, thank you.
0: That's correct, so long, hasta vuelta.
1: So long, bye.
2: 5 en final, 1495.
0: Autorizado a aterrizar en pista 1-3, el viento 070 grados 5-2.
2: Aterrizamos pista 1-3, 1-4-9-5.

Boston 1641, taxi via Mike, then Alpha, until calling point runway 13. On holding point 1 to 8 decimal 85.

0: Miles, 8142.
1: Sammy 142, continue approach and we confirm back 80. Traffic, preceding traffic is just about rolling.
0: Roger, waiting for clearance, 8142.
1: Sammy 142, clear to land, runway 13, wind call, 060 degrees, 3 knots.
0: Thank you, clear to land, runway 13, 8142.
2: 1875, pueden ingresar por mi lado.
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2: Our Parkside 0445 on R, down to 050.
0: Summit 044, out of parking, clear for the ILS Zulu approach, 4 and way 13, QNH 1024, and report short final, Salish 5 miles out.
2: Okay, clear that Zulu 1813, down to 050, QNH 1024, report 5 mile final, Salish 9044. Sunny 044 request, Fly Direct Bravo Echo 176.
0: 8044, proceed and report your final, clear for the ILS Zulu approach.
2: Okay, flying Bravo Echo 176 and report 5 miles short time.

0: proceed and report your final. Clear for the ILS slow approach.
1: Okay, flying Bravo Echo 176 can report 5 miles short band, right? 0 purple.
0: Minutos en el aire, 125 miles. Buen vuelo.
1: Compadre, gracias. 25, muchas gracias.

0: control. 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
1: Gol 7642. Distance 050, fly direct to Banar, and please report indicated speed. Roger. After Banar, clear for the ILS Zulu approach for runway 13. Unit 1024 and report short final 5 miles out.
0: Okay, after Banar, we are clear ILS Zulu running 13, QNH 1024, and we will report 5 miles out, go 7642.
1: Correct.

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1: That's correct, and
0: we go
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0: We report, we are ready for pushback, go 7232.
1: Okay, stand by please, I will call you back in 5 minutes, come around.
0: Okay, perfect, go 7232.

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1: 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Cross 0 7 0 0 5 0. Good evening, flight direct to Mooper, descend at 3,000 feet, INH 1024, and clear the Elisuro runway 13.
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0: 24764120 degrees, 9 knots, clear to land, runway 13, and overcast at 700 feet.
1: Roger, clear to land, runway 13, 176, 1.

0: Taxi wing, Golf 706, so far.
1: Yes, wind 110 degrees, 7 knots.
0: Roger, thank you. 706, so far.
1: Okay, sir.

0: 7644 on the ground 851, vacate via Bravo and contact ground 121 decimal liner. Bye bye.
1: Bravo, that's Bravo.
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